La La La. Let's go dancing. Cool and the Gang on Northside Radio. Good morning. Now, if you're looking for plans on what to do tonight, well, legendary Australian pianist Simon Tedeschi is performing live at the Concourse here in Chatswood alongside the Sonus Piano Quartet. It kicks off at 7:30. It's part of Willoughby's Emerge Festival, a great way to catch some world-class classical music right in our backyard, playing the greatest hits from Mozart, Brahms and Mahler. It is a ticketed event. Obviously, you need to book in advance. Just go to the council's website for more on that. Chris Rea now, I Can Hear Your Heartbeat on Northside Radio.

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It's George Benson on Northside Radio on this Tuesday morning. Good morning. It's National Police Remembrance Day today, and it's going to take on a particularly poignant tone here in Sydney following the death of the 20-year-old police constable Mia Lay in Redfern after that high-speed police chase last Friday. So officers and dignitaries are going to gather at the New South Wales Police Wall of Remembrance in the Domain today. The RBA, the Reserve Bank of Australia, is expected to lift interest rates today. Economists fully expect that there will be a 25 basis point interest rate hike to 4.6%, which will be a 15-year high. And guess what? That means that you're going to pay more for your mortgages, almost certainly as a result of that. And tickets now on sale following yesterday's fan march across the Sydney Harbour Bridge. The remaining tickets for this Sunday's NRL Grand Final are now on sale. And of course, we are promised entertainment as part of that, but they're not going to tell us who it is. Who is going to be there? The anticipation is just killing me, I tell you. Chris Isaac now. This is Somebody's Crying on Northside Radio.

I love that song, Rain Me In, on Northside Radio. Also, Quincy Jones and Jenny Hines as well. Fantastic music all day. Just keep it with us, and we will keep on providing the tunes. Jerry Rafferty in a moment. Also, Tina Arena and Sting right now, though. Here come the Jazz Masters. This is Summer Rain on the North Shores, Northside Radio, FM 99.3.

It's called A Thousand Years from Sting. He's not been around quite that long, but he does look good on it. I don't know what his secret is, because Sting is staying eternally youthful. Well, if you are eternally youthful, you might be interested in this. 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They are a proud supporter of 99.3. Here comes the best of Chic now. This is Good Times.

There is White Band, Atlantic Avenue on Northside Radio. I hope you are enjoying the music. If you are enjoying the music, stay with us all day today. And don't forget to tell your friends as well, because they could be missing out, and I'm sure they'll enjoy it too. It is Northside Radio. There's a few things changing here, so stick around as well over the next couple of weeks, because it's only just going to get better. Here's the brand new heavies now. This is Dream on Dreamer on the rhythm of the North Shore. How does that sound? I quite like

Chicago. It's Saturday in the Park on Northside Radio. We also had some Boz Scaggs and Coldplay as well. It's looking okay today after a couple of murky days. Today, it's going to be sunny all day, tops of 21 degrees. Mostly sunny tomorrow as well, getting up to 26 degrees tomorrow. And then 27 degrees on Thursday. Again, sunny, although cloud will increase in the afternoon. And then things start to turn bad. So let's not talk about that. Let's not look too far into the future. Here's Josh Pike now. 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

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Here's Wet, Wet, Wet Now, Sweet Little Mystery.

Robert Palmer, I Got Rhythm, a classic bit of soul from the acid jazz band Dreiserbone. Not to be confused with Dreiserbone, as in, we all know what Dreiserbone is. You couldn't get more Australia, but Dreiserbone are British, a UK soul band. Can't we sue them for copyright or something? I'm sure we can. They're coming up in just a moment after this from the Commodores. This is Sail On. 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

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Here's Robin Ford and the Blue Line now. Don't let me be misunderstood.

Deacon Blue with Fergus Sings the Blues on Northside Radio. Also, Olivia Dean before that. There's so much good new music around, isn't there, at the moment? A couple of minutes from Olivia Dean. Now, if you are out and about in Chatswood today, swing by the art space at the concourse. They've got an exhibition called In Art We Roam. It's a Chinese calligraphy exhibition. It's running all day. Entry is completely free, and it features some incredible brushwork and ink landscapes from talented local artists, all completely free, down at the concourse today. Here on Northside Radio, this is Phil Dobby, almost doing like a solo mission today. I hope you're enjoying the music. Stay with us. Here comes The Waifs. This is Just Like Me.

Sade, your love is king. Good afternoon. You're locked into Northside Radio. It's sitting on 20 degrees across there, Sydney and the North Shore right now, under partly sunny skies this afternoon. Northeasterly winds around 16 kilometres an hour, keeping things comfortable as we head into the peak of the day. A quick reminder that if you're out and about for lunch or heading outdoors, the UV index is sitting up at 6. So keep that sun protection handy. I should pay attention to that, really. Expect conditions to stay dry and clear as we head into the evening, dropping to an overnight low of 12 degrees tonight. So it's not too bad, is it, today? This is Jonathan Butler for you now on 99.3. 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

Leia Flanagan and Chills on Northside Radio. Also Michael Jackson as well. We've got Joss Stone coming up soon. Also Sly and the Family Stone and Tasmin Archer and Ella Langley. All great stuff. Another reason to stay tuned to 99.3. Here comes the Temptations, first of all. This is Treat Her Like a Lady.

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and Sleeping Satellite, which sounds like it might be just another sort of song about breakup and loss, but it's actually all about the space race, hence the satellite, because it was talking about how the United States basically gave up on the Apollo missions. Once they'd won the space race, they thought, that's enough. Let's give up on it now. This is in 1992. It has the line, "Lost what it takes to advance," talking about how mankind has just abandoned hope of further exploration in space. We're sort of back into it a bit now, aren't we? But like everything, it's been privatized. But there we are. Fascinating fact about Sleeping Satellite. It is about satellites, sort of. Here's the Emotions for you now in 99.3. This is Flowers.

That is Another Day. Buckshot Lafonc and Lewis Capaldi before that. We have some Incognito and the Christians and a bit of Dionne Warwick still to come as well. By the way, if you'd like to get in touch, my email is phild@northsideradio.com.au. phild@northsideradio.com.au. 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

Tom Petty, Wildflowers, and Dionne Warwick before that as well on Northside Radio on this Tuesday afternoon. Good afternoon. Of course, it's the long weekend coming up. A few things going on, including a massive outdoor electronic music festival held across the heritage industrial docks of Cockatoo Island with international and local Sydney DJs. That's this long weekend on Sunday, if you fancy that. Otherwise, steam trains, if that's more your thing, steam train rides, heritage bus tours, and vintage harbour ferry cruises across the long weekend at the Transport Heritage Expo. That's on the harbour and at Central Station. That's Saturday through to Monday, this coming long weekend. So lots to keep you occupied, whatever your interest. We're just so lucky to live in such a fascinating and beautiful city, aren't we? I think so. Here's Maoli now. This is Golden Days on Northside Radio.

to love until the person you're the slave to decides that they don't love you anymore, and then you're free. That's Brian Ferry on 99.3. Very lush sound there. And it featured Dave Gilmour from Pink Floyd amongst the session musicians on that. Keith Scott on lead guitar as well. Pretty good stuff, isn't it? On Northside Radio, here comes Chris Brown now. This is Yo, Excuse Me.

Brown with Stop Before That as well here on Northside Radio. I know we are sounding a bit like a one-man radio station at the moment. We are going through a bit of a period of transition, but it's all good stuff. We are going to sound brighter and better as each day goes on, so stick around with a new sound coming to Northside Radio very soon. Well, not totally new. We're still giving you a taste of what the music's going to sound like, but this and a bit more. So stay tuned to 99.3. Here's James Blunt now. This is Postcards. Some

That's Lola Young from down here on Northside Radio. It's not been too bad today, has it? We hit a top of 21 degrees. And tomorrow, getting up to 26 degrees and mainly sunny. And then getting even sunnier on Thursday, tops of 28 degrees. Enjoy it, though, because Friday, it cools down, cloud comes. We're going to get late showers and thunderstorms. And guess what? That is pretty much what you can expect over the long weekend. A little bit predictable, isn't it? Here's Angelique Kidjo now. 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

Cat's Eye, Gabriella on 99.3, some new music. Yeah, we like to play new stuff as well as some of the best old stuff. That seems like a formula that's been used on radio before, doesn't it? But we're doing it with a bit more flair and sophistication, don't you reckon? Happy birthday to Julia Gillard. She is celebrating her birthday today. How old is she? 65 she turns today. The former Australian Prime Minister, of course. The pop singer Halsey, you might have heard of her. She's 32 today. And Ian McShane, the actor from Deadwood and John Wick and Lovejoy. You'd recognise him if you saw him. He's 84 today. There are people older than me, which is always satisfying to know. Here's Michael McDonald now. He's older than I am as well, I think. This is Sweet Freedom on Northside Radio. Good afternoon.

DJs and backstabbers and Australia's very own Tina Arena. Well, she's sort of Australian, but lives in France these days, I think, doesn't she? And George Benson before that on 99.3. And now some new music. Holly Humberson, she's not Australian, she's English. She's very talented. She's toured with Olivia Rodrigo and Taylor Swift and Lewis Capaldi. And here she is with To Love Somebody on Northside Radio.

The Man I Need. She's pretty good, isn't she, on Northside Radio? And George Harrison and the Jules Holland Big Band before that with Horse to Water. Now, can you believe that Bruce Springsteen has never had a number one in the Billboard charts in the United States? He got to number two with Dancing in the Dark. He sold 135 million records, but none of them have made it to number one. The closest he got was he covered Blinded by the Light. In fact, it was an original track of his from his 1973 debut album. But that didn't go anywhere when it was released as a single. But then Manfred Mann's Earth Band covered it and it shot straight to number one. So near and yet so far for Bruce Springsteen, but he's still going. He is incredible, of course. He's got an amazing energy for a man of his age. Here he is, though, from the movie The Streets of Philadelphia on Northside Radio.

0: Now you're gonna get arrested the way those pants fit around your thighs. Oh, come back, honey. Don't leave now.
1: Oh. Hey, bud. Come here. Let me talk to you for a second. Give me that gun.
2: Sleep here, Victor. Oh, Jesus, guys.

Rai Kuda down in Hollywood on Northside Radio. We also had Justin Bieber, Norah Jones, and Bruce Springsteen. I was saying how amazing Bruce Springsteen is, that he just keeps on going. Someone here at the radio station the other day described me as sprightly, and I think he was trying to be complimentary, but isn't sprightly one of those words? It's just another way of saying, yeah, you've got a bit of energy, but fundamentally, you are old. You don't say a sprightly young person, do you? You only have sprightly old people. So I took that in the way it was intended. I took it as a bit of an insult. Here's James Morrison now. Nothing ever hurt like you on Northside Radio.

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Yeah, I could get used to this. Jesse Ware, hopefully you've got used to this as well. All the new music, or the old music as well, that we're playing on Northside Radio. A bit of a new sound to the station. We're undergoing a bit of change, a bit of engineering work going on in the background as well to make it all possible. It's all quite exciting. So stay with us over the next few weeks. You will notice even more changes happening here on Northside Radio. We don't just play new stuff, of course. We play some of the old classics as well. Interesting stuff. We play a wide variety of stuff like this. This is Nina Simone, Just Like a Woman, on Northside Radio.

As Corinne Bailey-Ray, Put Your Records on Northside Radio on this Tuesday afternoon. It's the 29th of September. On this day in 1940, two RAAF planes collided mid-air in New South Wales, but instead of falling out of the sky, the two actually sort of jammed together like a couple of Lego bricks, and the pilot in the top plane managed to fly both the stacked aircraft down to do a smooth belly landing in a paddock, saving both planes and everybody on board the planes as well. An amazing heroic act, just shows what human endeavour and obviously growing up with Lego can do for you. Here's Denny Hines now. This is I Got Your Back.

That is the Sneaky Sound System and Goodbye on 99.3 and JP Cooper before that. On TV tonight, well, if you fancy a night in, just sitting on the couch, The Block is on Channel 9 at 7.30. My Kitchen Rules fires up over on Channel 7, or if you prefer a bit of a laugh, The Cheap Seats is back on Channel 10 at 9.30. Or if you're really struggling for something to watch, 8.30 on the ABC tonight, The Tony Blair Story, a deep dive examining the legacy and political career of the former UK Prime Minister, Tony Blair. Really, there must be something better to watch. I would have thought. Here's Rihanna now. Don't stop the music. 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

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The staple singers on 99.3. Now, do you know what you're going to do when you retire? 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Here's Bruno Mars for you now. 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

That's Westlife and Chariot on 99.3. Also Tears for Fears and Paul and Linda McCartney as well with Another Day on Northside Radio. It's Phil through till 7. Frank Presley is along between 7 and 9 with Now's the Time. He does a really good jazz show. Even if you're not a big jazz aficionado, he's just got the whole vibe about, you know, great music and also supporting local music as well and giving you gig guides as well. So if you like jazz, that's definitely for you. And if you're not really into jazz, still give it a listen. That's between 7 and 9. And then 9 till 10, Orange Grove, which is Canadian jazz. That's a bit niche, isn't it? But we like to do niche every so often here on 99.3. Here's Shack Attack now, In My Heart, on Northside Radio.

Something Like This from Omar. We also had some Tony Braxton as well. This is Northside Radio. Now, Angus and Julia Stone, Paper Aeroplane. This song apparently is a metaphor for putting your feelings out there in the universe and hoping they will eventually find their way to the right person. That's your paper aeroplane with your thoughts on it, wings its way from one person to the next. That's the idea of the song. Anyway, here it is on 99.3.

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And all this time on Northside Radio on this Tuesday afternoon. Well, actually going into Tuesday evening now, and that just means I've been on forever here on the radio. Just an hour to go before Frank's along at 7 tonight. And it's the day that the RBA lifted interest rates by 25 basis points. So that is going to go onto your mortgage. It's going to cost you more for your mortgage. Police officers were paid tribute to 20-year-old Constable Mia Lay as well. She died in Redfern in a high-speed chase. They were honoured. She was honoured, I should say, along with 286 other fallen officers at the New South Wales Police Wall of Remembrance today in the Domain. And a big rush as well for those final tickets for the NRL Grand Final. We are getting into Grand Final fever, aren't we, in Sydney? Right now, here's Fat Larry's band on Northside Radio. This is

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3: This is Quincy Jones. 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

That's the Chimes. I still haven't found what I'm looking for. And Chocolate Starfish, what a name, with his version of You're So Vain on Northside Radio. Things are changing here at Northside Radio. You might have noticed, for example, I've been on the radio for an incredibly long time. It's not always going to be like that. We have changes coming, so just stick around. But I hope you're enjoying the music. And a few changes about us being really a reflection of life on the North Shore, almost the rhythm of the North Shore. That sort of kind of a little bit catchy, doesn't it? Maybe we should work on that. Here's Billy Ocean now. This is Love Really Hurts Without You on the rhythm of the North Shore. Yes, I like it. Let's...

William Devon, be thankful for what you've got. I remember a rather racy video that went with that as well. Carmen Rogers as well, also Beth Hart. We play a real mix of music, don't we, on 99.3. We've got some Aleta Adams, also a bit of Rolling Stones, see what I mean? And also some more Olivia Dean. We've been playing a lot of her today. But right now, here's Jamie Miller. This is Baby Doll on Northside Radio, FM 99.3.

Fender, Rein Me In, one of the best-selling songs of all time, apparently. It's pretty good stuff as well, isn't it? And the Rolling Stones, new from them as well, relatively new, Jealous Lover on Northside Radio. That's it for today from me. Thank you. Another marathon shift tomorrow as well. Hope you can join me for that, but stay tuned. Frank has a great 2 hours of jazz. Love His Jazz Show for sophisticated people like you. So it's just down your street. He's coming up after 7. Thanks for your company today. See you tomorrow.

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1: Hello, I'm Lewis Donaldson. The Reserve Bank has lifted its key interest rate to 4.6%, its highest level since 2011. The cash rate has risen 0.25% from 4.35%. It's the fourth interest rate rise this year. RBA Governor Michelle Bullock says higher interest rates are needed to ensure inflation returns to target.
2: Inflation is too high and has been driven by domestic capacity pressures. The inflation impulse from the Middle East conflict is in addition to this. Domestic spending and investment have been stronger than expected despite weak sentiment and the softening in housing market conditions. Productivity growth remains weak and the labour market remains a little tight.
1: Conflict in the Middle East, the AI boom and stronger than expected domestic spending were listed as factors behind today's rate rise. Meantime, opposition leader Angus Taylor has taken aim at the Treasurer, saying economic mismanagement is to blame.
3: This Treasurer has been 16 times unlucky. He will look to blame anyone he possibly can for the state of our economy right now. But the person who is to blame is him. The government is to blame for the situation we are facing right now.
1: Greens Senator Maureen Faruqi and Nick McKim have jointly announced they will stand for the party's leadership. A statement on social media proposes Ms Faruqi to lead while Mr McKim sides as deputy. It comes after Senator Sarah Hanson-Young also confirmed she will stand for Greens leader. Senator David Shoebridge hasn't ruled out vying for the position yet. It follows Larissa Waters' decision to step down due to a worsening kidney condition. Police Force Constable Mia Lay has been recognised this National Police Remembrance Day after she was killed last week on the job. Police Commissioner Mal Lennon acknowledged Miss Lay's service.
4: Constable Lay was a loved and respected member of the South Sydney Police Area Command. Though in the infancy of her career, she was dedicated and passionate about serving her community and showed enormous promise. As we mourn the loss of this young officer, I want to say thank you to Mia for her service. She will never be forgotten.
1: The names of four police officers have been added to the National Memorial Wall today in Canberra. Mia Lay's name will be added next year. Artificial intelligence company Anthropic warns AI may pose catastrophic or existential risks to humanity. The company behind Claude has made the warning to investors in its IPO filing, which has been reviewed by Reuters. Risks have been highlighted with the company's AI models. They include the possibility to exhibit self-preserving behaviours, including attempts to resist shutdown, conceal or manipulate information, and behaviour resembling blackmail. Anthropic also emphasised the transformative potential of AI on par with industrialisation, but the irreversible harm it could cause if mishandled. Anthropic safety researcher Evan Hubinger estimated a greater than 10% probability that AI could kill humans within the next decade. Australian officials are making urgent inquiries with Vietnamese authorities about the detention of a democracy campaigner. Vietnamese-Australian Chan Hiep hasn't been in contact with his family since September 18, following a short trip to Cambodia to meet with human rights activists. The Vietnamese government says it had arrested Hiep and two others entering the country from the Cambodian border. And thousands of Brisbane Lions supporters have turned out in Brisbane today to celebrate with the AFL club following its grand final win over the Dockers. And the Socceroos are bracing for a fierce response from Brazil when the sides meet in Brisbane in the second friendly in the next hour. It follows Friday's 1-1 draw in Townsville.
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5: And thank you, Phil Dobby, for North Shore Rhythm. 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

Thank you once again for joining us for another 2 hours of Now's the Time. 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We're in the 34th year of Now's the Time. The last 25 of those years have been here at Northside Radio. As you know, we like to take a deep dive into the live jazz scene here in Sydney. So tonight we'll be hearing music from Nick Bowd, Nick Hempton, Daniel Weltlinger, The Catholics, Tom Afghanikos, Al Davey, Jenny Erickson and Dan Barnett. All have live performances here in Sydney across various venues over the forthcoming week. Sinatra at 8 comes your way when we take another glimpse of the man and his music, and taking more music from the musical Can Can tonight on the program at 8 p.m. At 8:15, Tuesday Night Live comes your way when we take a special live jazz recording, and this time a brand new recording. In fact, we're heading to the New Orleans Jazz and Heritage Festival in 2026. That's right, a recent release from saxophonist David Bodie. And we're celebrating a jazz birthday today as well. The French violinist Jean-Luc Ponty, born on this day in 1942. We've got some brand new releases to bring you tonight as well. Hope you can stay with us. 2 hours of great jazz coming your way.

Nick Bowd, the saxophonist, performs tomorrow night with his quartet at Butcher's Brew Bar. It's a name that has been away from the jazz scene for a little while. Good to see him back. Butcher's Brew Bar, 499 Marrickville Road in Dulwich Hill from 7 p.m. He also used to teach my daughter the saxophone, the tenor saxophone. So it's a big welcome back to the jazz scene to Nick Bowd from his album on Jazz Groove called The Arrival. In fact, this was a three-movement suite that he recorded a number of years back. We're going to hear him on saxophones along with Hakui Kim on the Fender Rhodes, Evan Minnell the drums, and Jay Miller the double bass. This is the third movement from his Arrival suite. Nick Bowd.

Nick Bowd with his quartet, and he's back on the Sydney jazz scene as a leader, performing tomorrow night at Butcher's Brew Bar, 499 Marrickville Road in Dulwich Hill. Now to another Nick, but this time the expat Nick Hempton. These days, well, for the last 20 years or so, I believe, has been based in New York City, but he's back in Sydney for a couple of rare performances. And firstly, Thursday night with Andrew Dickerson at Butcher's Brew Bar. And then he backs up on Friday night at Miss Seeley's in Ashfield. Nick Hempton, a wonderful saxophonist, has recorded a number of albums while based in New York City. On this particular album he calls Night Owl, we're going to take a piece which was written by him. It's called Listen Hard, Speak Easy, Nick Hempton.

0: Expat saxophonist Nick Hampton from his album Night Owl. He was joined there by Peter Bernstein on guitar, Kyle Kohler, the Hammond B3 organ, and Fukishi Tanaka playing the drums, Nick Hampton on the saxophone, of course, and back in town to perform with his swing tet, including Andrew Dickerson, a couple of occasions. You can catch him Thursday night at Butcher's Brew Bar, 499 Marrickville Road in Dulwich Hill from 7 p.m. And he backs up on Friday night again with Andrew Dickerson and the Swing Tet at Miss Seeley's Music Lounge, 17 Hercules Street in Ashfield from 8 p.m. I'm going to tell you about another gig and another expat this time right after this message.
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0: The violinist Daniel Weltlinger is back in town from Germany. He's been based in Germany for a number of years. And a few years back in 2010, he recorded an album here in Sydney called Souvenirs, a tribute to Django Reinhardt. He's back in town to perform Thursday night with his band at Camelot, Django Bar, 19 Marrickville Road in Marrickville from 8 p.m. Let's hear the violin of Daniel Weltlinger. And this is the Django Reinhardt piece, Nuages.

Violinist Daniel Weltlinger back in town from Germany, where he's been based for many years, performing at Camelot Lounge, Django Bar, 19 Marrickville Road in Marrickville, this coming Thursday from 8 p.m. That was the 1940 piece by Django Reinhardt called Nuage, taken from Daniel Weltlinger's album Souvenirs. Well, this next gig I'm going to tell you about happens at 21 Shepherd Street in Marrickville Thursday night, the Living Room Theatre. I highly recommend that you check before heading out there, because I strongly believe that bookings would be required for this one, and it may very well already be booked out. It's the Catholics, and it happens from 7:30 on Thursday night at the Living Room Theatre, 21 Shepherd Street in Marrickville. Let's hear some music from their album. In fact, it was their original debut release, I believe, but this one's lifted off a compilation of the Catholics' first four albums called Choice, and it's a piece entitled Chant. We're going to hear Lloyd Swanton, the leader, the high priest of the Catholics, on the acoustic bass. He's joined here by Dave Brewer on the electric guitar, Tony Buck, the drums, Sandy Evans, tenor saxophone, Waldo Fabian, the pandeiro, and James Greening on the trombone on this particular occasion. Fabian Hevier, we have Samila Sitole on the percussion on this particular track. It's called Chant, the Catholics.

That's the Catholics and the Chant, and you can catch them live at the Living Room Theatre, 21 Shepherd Street in Marrickville, this coming Thursday night from 7:30. Well, also performing this week here in Sydney is the Quartet Delay 45. That's led by the trumpet player Tom Afghanikos. On this particular album on Static Records, called Big Ears, Delay 45 are Roshan Kumaraj on piano, Dave Quinn the bass, and Ashley Stoneham playing the drums. Delay 45, Big Ears, got a picture of a dog on the front, and we're going to hear the piece Therapy Dog. You can catch them live performing here in Sydney this week at the Living Room Theatre. Once again, 21 Shepherd Street in Marrickville this Friday night from 7:30.

And that's Delay 45, led by the trumpet player Tom Afganikos, performing at the Living Room Theatre this Friday night, 21 Shepherd Street in Marrickville. I mentioned that a couple of gigs at the top of the show with Nick Hempton out from New York City. I failed to mention that not only were they performing at Butcher's Brew on Thursday night and also Miss Seeley's on Friday night, but you can also catch Nick Hempton from New York and Andrew Dickerson along with the Swing Tet at the Polish Club. And that's Saturday night, actually, from 7 p.m. The Polish Club is located 162 Liverpool Road in Ashfield. If we do have a little bit of time left at the back end of the show, we might hear some more from Nick Hempton in support of that. It's a great opportunity to catch the saxophonist these days, 20 years, at least 20 years based in New York City. Let's come back to a gig that's happening locally here, certainly in Artarmon at the Freeway Hotel, 115 Reserve Road in Artarmon. This coming Saturday afternoon from 2 p.m. through 5 p.m. It's Al Davey and the Groovers. Al Davey, a wonderful trumpet player, and here he is with a piece called Together.

That's Al Davey, Sydney's own trumpeter Al Davey from his album Sleepin' In, and we heard the piece Together where he took a vocal as well as playing the trumpet. And you can catch him at the Freeway Hotel, 115 Reserve Road in Artarmon, this coming Saturday afternoon, 2 p.m. through 5 p.m. Three hours of great fun jazz and lots of dancing happens at the Freeway Hotel as well. They have jazz there every Saturday afternoon, in fact, different bands during the month. Well, let's change direction and head in the direction of something, I guess, on the outer limits of jazz. And this time, the electric viola da gamba player, Jenny Eriksson, and she'll be meeting from Sweden at the Sydney Opera House this coming Saturday, Jan Gunnar Hoff. And the Sydney Opera House from I think it's an afternoon performance, actually, 4 p.m. in the afternoon. Jan Gunnar Hoff and Jenny Eriksson. Now, Jenny Eriksson is a founding member of the ensemble Elysian Fields. And a recent release from that ensemble is called Swirling Flame. And we're going to hear some music from it now. And we've chosen The Spanish Prince, Jenny Eriksson.

The electric viola da gamba of Jenny Eriksson. She'll be joined by Jan Gunnar Hoff from Sweden at the Sydney Opera House this coming Saturday afternoon from 4 p.m. Well, let's get back to some straight-ahead jazz and swinging jazz. Dan Barnett has been touring Europe for the last 8 months, but it's good to know he's been back in town now for about 10 days or so, performed at the Manly Jazz Festival this year. He'll be back this Sunday with his big band at the Unity Hall Hotel, 292 Darling Street in Balmain, from 3 p.m. through 6:30. Let's hear some music recorded by the Dan Barnett Big Band at the Unity Hall from the album Strictly Swingin'. Get on the right track, baby.

Dan Barnett and his big band, and you can catch him live at the Unity Hall Hotel, Darling Street in Balmain, this coming Sunday afternoon from 3 p.m. through 6:30. The Dan Barnett Big Band, and get on the right track, baby. Well, let's change direction once again, and a brand new recording now, this time out of Melbourne, and it's a concept album by the ensemble Hyper Baroque. And the album is called Tribudis Sonus Varis, and it's all about bringing centuries-old music into vivid dialogue with the present on this album. The three artists appearing are Mirko Guarini, who's a multi-instrumentalist, plays piano, soprano saxophone, Chinese flute, the mozzino, the duduk, the cellomo, the synth, and sound art.

He's joined by Ilaria Crociani on the voice, and Stephen Magnusson plays the guitar, electric guitars and Moog guitar. And this perhaps is probably the oldest piece of music I think I've ever played on Now's the Time in the 34 years of presenting this program. It's a piece written in 1614 by the Florentine composer Raffaello Rontani. And they say he gets a rhythm here that almost turns into Brazilian chorino. It's called Caldi Sospiri Susciti del Cuore. This is the ensemble calling themselves Hyper Baroque.

That's the trio Hyper Baroque, and a piece written in the year 1614 by Raffaello Rontani, the Florentine composer, called Caldi Sospiri Suscite dal Cuore, and a brand new recording out on our own Earshift label, led by Mirko Guarini on the piano and soprano saxophone. We heard the Ilaria Crociani, the vocal there, and Stephen Magnusson on the guitar. Some incredible sounds bringing Baroque back to life in what is a very, very contemporary setting. Well, it's gone 1 minute past eight, which means it's time for Sinatra at Eight, when we take another glimpse of the man and his music. And tonight, we're hearing the classic Cole Porter song, I Love Paris, that Sinatra famously performed alongside Maurice Chevalier for the soundtrack of the 1960 musical Can-Can. This is a popular song written by Cole Porter, first published all the way back in 1953, and originally introduced by Lilo in the role of La Môme in the musical Can-Can. But then was covered many, many times before the year of 1960 and the soundtrack of the motion picture musical Can-Can. Sinatra recorded it as a solo recording. He liked it that much after the performance with Maurice Chevalier. And it was released in 1962 on his album Sings of Love and Things, and then included as a bonus track on the album Come Fly With Me as a CD as well. I Love Paris.

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Sinatra with Maurice Chevalier from the musical Can Can and I Love Paris. That's Sinatra at 8. Now let's celebrate our first jazz birthday for tonight. This time, born on this day back in 1942, the French violinist, multi-instrumentalist, has got to be said, Jean-Luc Ponty, a pioneer and an undisputed master of the violin in the area of both jazz and rock. He was widely regarded, or is widely regarded, as an innovator who's applied his unique visionary spin that has expanded the vocabulary of modern music. Jean-Luc Ponty was born into a family of classical musicians on this day back in 1942 in France. His father taught violin and his mother taught piano. At 16, he was admitted to the National Conservatory of Music in Paris, graduating 2 years later with the institution's highest award, the Premier Prize. In turn, he was immediately hired by one of the major symphony orchestras in Paris, where he played for 3 years. But while still a member of the orchestra in Paris, Jean-Luc Ponty picked up a side gig playing clarinet. His father had taught him clarinet for a college jazz band that regularly performed at local parties, and it proved a life-changing jumping-off point because he had a growing interest in the jazz sounds of Miles Davis and John Coltrane, and it compelled him to take up the tenor saxophone. Fueled by an all-encompassing creative passion, Jean-Luc Ponty soon felt the need to express his jazz voice through his main instrument, the violin. So it was that Ponty found himself leading a dual musical life, rehearsing and performing with the orchestra while also playing jazz until 3 a.m. at clubs throughout Paris. And the rest, as they say, is history. Let's hear some music from his album Storytelling, and this is a piece entitled Tender Memories.

Violinist Jean-Luc Ponty, born on this day back in 1942, we heard Tender Memories from his album Storytelling. Don't forget, 8:15 Tuesday Night Live coming your way. Stay with us. But to take us there, let's hear some music from the Pulitzer Prize-winning oratorio from Wynton Marsalis, Blood on the Fields. This is Freedom is in the Trying, the first ever jazz work awarded the Pulitzer Prize.

0: All I know.
1: The vocals of John Hendricks there, joining Wynton Marsalis and his band for the Pulitzer Prize winning ensemble oratorio, Blood on the Fields, and we heard the piece, the movement from that, Freedom is in the Trying. Well, it's gone 8:15, which means we're a little late for Tuesday Night Live, where I bring you a special live jazz recording each week on the program. And you might recall last year we were featuring the saxophonist also from New Orleans, David Bodie, and his first ever debut studio recording. Well, he's back, but this time with a live recording. After the success, the critically acclaimed album from David Bodie, he was invited to the stage, the jazz tent stage of the 2026 New Orleans Jazz and Heritage Festival. So he formed a big band especially for this occasion. And the whole set has been captured on a recording that has now been released, which is wonderful, and it's just hit my desk in the last week or so. David Bodie live at the 2026 New Orleans Jazz and Heritage Festival. There's a few of the tracks that are on the studio recording that are featured here, which you'd expect that in a live performance that is very much supporting the sales of the album at the time. And we're going to take one of those pieces. It was a piece written by Kenny Garrett, originally the saxophonist who worked with Miles Davis. It's a piece he calls Happy People, and it's covered here by David Bodie and his big band.

That is Tuesday Night Live, and we heard the David Bodie Big Band recorded live at the 2026 New Orleans Jazz and Heritage Festival with Kenny Garrett's Happy People. We'll hear more music from that in coming weeks on the program. You're listening to Frank Presley's Now's the Time here at Northside Radio 99.3. We've been on air here at Northside since 1983, and this program has been coming to you for the past 25 years from this radio station. Let's head to South Africa now, and the saxophonist Mike Makalamele and a piece called Makoti.

South African saxophonist Mike Makalamele and Makoti. Well, let's turn it back a little now with Diana Krall.

Diana Krall at the piano as well as the vocals there. This Can't Be Love. Don't forget, the rhythm continues here at Northside Radio, 99.3 post 9 o'clock, the Northside Rhythm. To help take us there, let's hear Horace Silver with Bill Henderson and Horace Silver's piece, Senor Blues.

Horace Silver with Bill Henderson had the vocals there, and Senor Blues. Well, let's hear some music from the Verve recording label now, and Dizzy Gillespie with No More Blues.

That's Dizzy Gillespie and No More Blues. Well, let's hear some new music now. And this was developed in an environmental situation around the southern Queensland area. It's an album called Out of Time, and the development of the pieces took place in the bushland of southern Queensland, where they say we took inspiration from the environment. Now, it's from the newest album from a duo that's been going for 25 years, no less. Clocked Out is the name of the duo of Eric Griswold, who is the prepared pianist, and Vanessa Tomlinson, the percussionist. Now, they've carved out a singular place in Australian experimental music, and their new album, Out of Time, is a mesmerising exploration of rhythm, ecology, and our changing relationship with time itself. From the album, we're going to hear a piece called Inevitable.

It's the sounds of the duo Clocked Out, Eric Griswold, prepared piano, and Vanessa Tomlinson, percussion. And their latest album, Out of Time, which pretty much describes where I am right at the moment. I'm out of time. But don't forget, North Shore Rhythm continues post 9 o'clock here at Northside. And of course, I'll be back with you next Tuesday night for more Now's the Time. Thanks so much for your company. 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
2: Good morning, I'm Laura Devoy. All government departments and agencies have been directed to review their cyber systems following the Medicare portal hack. The Home Affairs Department issued the directive, which advises departments to throw away old cyber systems. In a statement, Acting Minister Richard Marles says AI is changing the environment in which we operate at extraordinary speed, and government systems need to keep up. Meantime, an expert in cyberspace law has welcomed the increasing number of local councils who are enforcing rules on AI smart glasses. The products have been banned in some public places by the City of Sydney and other major councils, including Brisbane and Yarra. But disability campaigners say losing access to the technology would be detrimental to Australians with vision loss and or impairment. Speaking to National Radio News, former chair of the Australian Privacy Foundation, David Vail, says smart glasses should be banned everywhere.
3: It's quite possible it's being recorded, who knows where, might be being sent offshore, might last for 2 seconds, or it might last for 50 years. So you've got no idea where it's going, how long it's being going to be available, or how it's going to be used.
2: Friends of an Australian man accused of terrorism offences in Vietnam have criticised his arrest. Authorities say Hiep Tran and another man were arrested after attempting to enter Vietnam illegally. It's alleged they had planned to carry out terrorist activities while in the country. Mr Tran was reportedly a member of the pro-democracy group Viet Tan. His friend, Phong Nguyen, told the ABC the charges were fabricated.
4: The Vietnamese authority has a habit of charging any human rights

0: defenders or anyone who are critical to the government of terrorism charge. And this is a common pattern that we have seen.
1: The Department of Foreign Affairs and Trade said yesterday it was making urgent inquiries with Vietnamese authorities. The Australian Education Union says class sizes in Australian public primary schools remain well above the OECD average. A new report shows Australian teachers spent more hours teaching each year than those in most other countries, and the average class size has not changed in a decade. The Spanish government has approved plans to ban evictions until 2030 as it attempts to deal with a housing crisis. The issue came to a head after an 87-year-old woman was evicted when her rent massively increased. The BBC's Guy Hedgeco is in Madrid's Puerta del Sol, where hundreds of people pitched tents in protest.
2: Well, without a doubt, the case of Mari Carmen Abascal has piled pressure onto the government and onto the political class, protecting people from further evictions until 2030, the automatic extension of rental contracts. Those are some of the things which these activists have been demanding. So it does seem that at least some of their demands have been listened to. Whether they can get approved by Congress on Friday, which is when we expect the vote to take place, is perhaps another matter.
1: Morocco has its first female prime minister. Fatima Zahra El Mansouri's Authenticity and Modernity Party won the most seats in last week's parliamentary elections. She was named PM by King Mohammed VI overnight. She's only the second woman to lead a government in an Arab nation. Turning to sport, in football, Brazil has defeated Australia 4-2 in Brisbane. The visitors opened the scoring in the third minute. The Socceroos scored two goals in 5 minutes via Alessandro Cicardi and Connor Metcalf before giving away a penalty just before half-time. Brazil proved too strong in the second half with another two goals. Australia now turns its focus to preparing for the Asian Cup, which gets underway in January.
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0: A very good morning to you as you're waking around Australia on this Wednesday morning. It is Wednesday, September 30, hump day, and folks, I'll give you the cue to call shortly, not yet. We've got a bit of work to do before we get to the phones again, but our album of the week, when we open up the phones, is Kevin Sullivan's brand new album out today. Give me a story, and we will give you the opportunity very shortly. We'll look at the weather for the major centres firstly. Then we'll get back to the music mix through to the next news and weather.
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0: In Brisbane, it's partly cloudy and 24. Sydney, sunny 26. Canberra, mostly sunny 24. And Melbourne, cloudy.

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4: I gotta slow down the speed of sound. I gotta make them hear more than beats and pounds. I gotta make

Christina New, You Make Me Feel Like a Natural Woman on Northside Radio. Some great music coming up this hour, including India Irie, The Style Council, Vanessa and Morrissey, Michael McDonald as well. It's about 14 degrees right now. We're aiming for a top today of 23 degrees. It's going to be sunny all day, light winds as well, a bit of a northeasterly breeze, and it's going to stay sunny for the next couple of days as well. I'll tell you more about that soon. Right now, though, Shalimar on Northside Radio. This is A Night to Remember.

It's Vanessa and Morrissey and absolutely everybody on Northside Radio on this Wednesday morning. Good morning. A massive bombshell from the world of football, from soccer, from the English Premier League, with an independent commission overnight finding that Manchester City is guilty of serious financial rule breaches covering a 9-season period. They found that the club had used sham contracts to inflate revenues and hide costs by over £900 million. They maintain their innocence and they've confirmed that they will appeal, with sanctions ranging from point deductions to potential expulsion still to be decided. I mean, that is big news. Also, don't forget, double demerit points kicking in ahead of the long weekend. So watch your speeds on the roads. This is Northside Radio and this is Michael McDonald. All in Love is Fair. 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

Dance Away from Roxy Music and Thelma Houston and also Daryl Hall and John Oates before that. On this Wednesday morning, it's Northside Radio. Good morning, it's Phil on the radio. Now, have you ever wondered whether retirement living is right for you? Well, the Residences at Castle Cove is holding an information session on Wednesday, the 28th of October. You've got a bit of time, that's next month, at Roseville Golf Club. So whether you're planning for the future, exploring your living options or considering downsizing, this informative session will provide practical insights to help you make an informed decision. So go along to that, enjoy a complimentary lunch, meet the team and find out why people are calling the Residences at Castle Cove their new home. They are a sponsor of 99.3. 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That's 1-800-470-607. Or visiting theresidencescastlecove.com.au. This is Northside Radio. And this is Joan Armour Trading now.

Shame on You, that stylus on Northside Radio, FM 99.3. And make the most of today because it's sunny all day today, tops of 26 degrees. Well, it's going to be nice tomorrow as well, mostly sunny and a top of 29 degrees. And sunny again on Friday, but cooler in the late afternoon with mild westerly breezes, getting up to 26 degrees before we see that change coming through. And then that cooler change completely moves through on Saturday, which is going to be partly cloudy and a top of just 21 degrees. That's the way the weather is looking. And here comes Michael Jackson on FM 99.3. This is Pretty Young Thing.

getting along, Mother Earth is smiling. Ain't no wars, hungers, or politicians lying. We all getting along in the

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It's Tiny Childs and Don't Walk Away on FM 99.3 on this Wednesday morning. It is the last day of the Lane Cove Festival today. And one thing you can do is pop by the Canopy between 10 and 2 today. They've got an interactive pop-up which is called Dear Stranger. It was created for the Sydney Fringe by Tilda Cobham Harvey, a local artist. And basically what happens is you write a short anonymous handwritten letter or note, and one of their roaming vintage posties hands you a letter which has been written by someone else in return. You can find out what they have to say, and they find out what you've got to say. It's free, it's family-friendly, a little slice of community connection right here in the heart of the North Shore, and that's what we're all about here on FM 99.3. Here's Fu Amana now. This is Closer. We're all about getting closer.

It's John Legend and The Roots, Little Ghetto Boy on Northside Radio. Good morning, it's Phil Dobby through till 2 this afternoon. Old songs and new sounds with Garth Kerr between 2 and 4 this afternoon, playing an eclectic mix of the old and new. Marion Reagan getting in touch with what's going on in the North Shore between 4 and 7 tonight. And then the Music Club, two old friends who love great music. They're new to the station and they play some interesting stuff and have a lot to say as well. That's between 7 and 9 tonight. So keep with us here on Northside Radio. Here's Leona Lewis now. This is Better in Time. It's been-

It's the Doobie Brothers and Long Train Running and Sylvester with You Make Me Feel Mighty Real on Northside Radio on this Wednesday morning. Friday morning, by the way, is when the double demerit points kick in, so be ready for that. You don't want to get caught out because obviously it is twice as dangerous driving over the long weekend. That's why they give you double demerit points. I think that's the argument anyway. Donna Summer for you now on 99.3. 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

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We've just got, overnight actually, 5,000 new songs and we took a big crane to lift them into the radio station. So we'll be implementing them next week. So look for new music coming soon here on Northside Radio. Well, new old music anyway, and some new music as well. Here's Wayne Brady for you now though. This is Back in the Day on FM 99.3.

That's Beyonce and Stevie Wonder and So Amazing on Northside Radio. Now, if you've ever wanted to check out the Opera House without sitting through a massive three-hour opera, well, tonight's your chance because Opera Australia is presenting their greatest opera hits. It's a bit like a classic hits format for the Opera House. It's running inside the Joan Sutherland Theatre. It's a quick 90-minute sunset concert featuring famous classics from Puccini and Bizet. It's backed by live piano. It's all super casual, great for first-timers, and a top spot to catch the harbour views as well as the sun goes down. So get in touch with the Opera House if you fancy doing that tonight. Here's Kate Sobrano for you now here on Northside Radio. This is Bedroom Eyes.

Will Young on Northside Radio. That's Friday's Child, and we also had Stevie Wonder on FM 99.3. So the Reserve Bank has warned that a further interest rate rise remains on the table as it keeps a close eye on inflation. Closer to home, Blue Mountains Council overnight voted unanimously to lobby Canberra for a big polluter levy to help local communities cover soaring flood and fire disaster costs. You know, we're going to see more and more of that, particularly this year with the El Nino, the super El Nino, which apparently is just around the corner. And police overnight released CCTV footage as homicide squad detectives continue investigating a fatal stabbing in Waterloo. That's some of the stories overnight. But right now, continuing the music with Robert Palmer, this is Simply Irresistible.